0: Tokyo. We on a war tour with Muhammad, my man. Going each and every place with the mic in their hand. Houston, Delaware, D.C., Dallas. We on a war tour with Muhammad, my man. Going each and every place with the mic in their hand. New York, NJ, MC, VA.
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1: Na Devon King's oil. Na correct oil, fortified with vitamin A.
0: Na correct choice for me and my family.
1: 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You fit buy the one where your money rich and enjoy tasty meals.
0: True talk, oh, thank you, my friend. I appreciate you, Wella.
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Charlatan is also available in tablets for adults. Knock out malaria in 3 days with Charlatan from Shalina Healthcare. If symptoms persist after 3 days, consult your doctor. Charlatan is endorsed by the Nigerian Medical Association.